0: słuchaj na 101.3 FM.
1: Darker days, a hurricane, start a fire, then you're off again.

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1: 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Tom Brady with the paper, I go Super Bowl, signed it. You signed Bowl, crazy running to the hundreds. I keep my neck and my wrist at least 100. 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
0: 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I'm gonna hit this city.
1: Let's
0: before
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0: 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Cause when I leave,

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1: 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Running through these bodies like I'm sprinting in the race. 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